something else. The afterworld. A world of never-ending happiness. You can always see the sun.

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0: Rockin' Robin on the Bruce.
1: It is a Thursday. The light is at the end of the tunnel. We are almost there. Glorious sunshine. Still that north wind making it a little cool, but the sunshine. We will take that all day long. Your first deep end of the day on the way. Going to hear from Linkin Park, Monster Truck, and it's Steve Earle. 91.9 in the north, 97.9 in the south. We are the Bruce.

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1: You get those cravings, I know you do, for your favorites, and you can dine in between 5 a.m. and 11 p.m. You can go through the drive-thru till midnight, 7 days a week at McDonald's of Port Elgin. 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
1: Some of the new Biscoff McPops, mini powdered donuts with Biscoff cookie spread. You can get some of those to tide you over till lunch from McDonald's of Port Elgin. 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

0: on the Bruise.
1: All right, you got your lunch, you got your spot. You are ready for class in the Middleton Finner Financial Services School of Rock. And in today's class, we're going to talk about the Glen Helen Amphitheater. It has gone by many names over the years, but this amphitheater is located in the hills of the Glen Helen Regional Park in San Bernardino. It is the largest outdoor music venue in the United States. Between the orchestra box, the loge section, and the lawn section, it holds 65,000 fans. It all started Labor Day weekend of 1982 by Apple co-founder Steve Wozniak, who envisioned a Super Bowl of rock and recruited famed rock promoter Bill Graham to book the talent. Wozniak called his three-day festival the US Festival to represent a new cultural phase following the me decade of the 70s. No expense was spared to create an entirely new open-air field venue and an enormous state-of-the-art temporary stage at Glen Helen Regional Park. They even created their own temporary off-ramp from the interstate. It had 87 concession stands offering a higher quality of fare than previous festivals, including vegetarian options. Day one reflected the growing popularity of new wave music with bands like the English Beat, Oingo Boingo, and Talking Heads. The second day was a mix of old and new classic rock acts like the Cars, Pat Benatar, Tom Petty, and the Heartbreakers. Day three skewed towards older fans and acts like the Grateful Dead, Jimmy Buffett, Jackson Browne, and Fleetwood Mac. 400,000 people came to the festival and spent a lot of money, but still, the festival lost nearly $12 million.

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1: We've had lunch. 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

Prism, See Forever Eyes from their 1978 album of the same name, a smooth slice of late 70s Canadian rock built around emotion and melody. 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Right now, the Lazies on the Bruce

into you or into your face. Unless, of course, you're like, you know, diabetic. You need insulin. That's a little bit different. Or an EpiPen. If you are actually allergic to the bees or peanuts I mentioned a few minutes ago, those kind of things make sense. Just, you know, nothing random. Modest Mouse on the Bruce.